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0: say wherever you are, just raise it up and say wherever. 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

0: 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Hairston and Youth for Praise, Kiara Sheard Kelly, and we just added David and Tamla Mann. Come witness America's top choirs, HBCU choirs, soloists, dance ensembles, and spoken word artists. Who will be crowned America's best?
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4: May we please pause for a minute of prayer, because when prayers become a habit, blessings become a daily occurrence. A prayer of gratitude can be as simple as saying or thinking, "Thank you, God. I love you, and I praise your holy name." Prayers can be both spoken and thought, and are really best when that occurs at the same time. Because the essence of prayer is the feeling that is generated, whether it's physical or mental. Just think for a moment about how good it makes you feel when someone expresses their gratitude to you. That feeling of warmth that is indescribably pleasurable. It just outright makes you happy, regardless of what your mood was before that feeling of joy permeated your very being. Now multiply that feeling of joy by billions, as throughout the world and in countless different languages, we offer up our gratitude to God. Thank you, God. We love you, and we praise your holy name. Amen and hallelujah.
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Song says it's good to be alive, but it's best to live. Look at your neighbor and say, neighbor, it's good to be alive, but it's best to live. And guess what?

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1: The Lord gave me this song in a dream. And when I woke up, I knew that was a healing song. And I knew that God had ordained that because I was going through some spiritual pain of my own. And it was speaking to my soul. I just wanted to encourage other people who might be going through pain that God is a healer. Earth has no sorrow that heaven cannot heal. There's no situation that you're going through that's so difficult that God cannot fix it. I don't care what your friends say. I don't care what your family says. I don't care what whoever's around you says. There's healing. For your soul and for your spirit. So we want you to be encouraged tonight and not be discouraged.

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1: Relationship Wednesday is coming up, and Dr. Tart been challenging us in the area of getting stress out of our relationship.
2: Yeah, the cool thing about Relationship Wednesday now is I can call it It Works Wednesday.
1: Okay, yeah, Dr. Tart. Yeah, it works.
2: If you take the medicine, it works.
1: Yeah, you right about that. All right. Every man over 50 just said hallelujah.
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1: Family, did you know that the best people are always upgrading themselves and investing in their education, laughing more, and they seem to have a glow about them? You know, I heard it's because they tune into the Nightly Spirit every night. I don't know, but hey, check it out for yourself tonight. I'll see you there.
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0: That was Zach Williams in one accord with Hosanna. And before that, you heard one of the most classic songs in the history of gospel music, Richard Smallwood, the late, great Richard Smallwood, and Center of My Joy. Still haven't wrapped my mind around him being gone. Still hurts, but he left us a legacy. Center of My Joy. Now, I've got to take a break real quickly, but when I come back, we're going to have our word of the day and so much more music for you. Don't even think about leaving. Stay right where you are. More of the new Donnie McClurkin Show to go right.
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0: That was Shekinah Glory Ministry with the song Jesus. But now I've got to take another break real quick. But when I come back, I'm going to have the word of the day just for you. So stay where you are. More of the new Donnie McClurkin Show coming up right after this.
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5: 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Hairston and Youthful Praise, Kiara Sheard Kelly, and we just added David and Tamala Mann. 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
11: 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I am thankful for my family, for my friends, and for all of whom you have allowed to be in my life. I apologize for sometimes falling short of my true God-given potential. And I earnestly embrace the opportunity to become the grandest version of the greatest vision of who I really am. I want to be one with God, one with divine health, divine wisdom, and divine love. Today, I will practice forgiveness. I will offer understanding, and I will exhibit patience. I will joyfully express praises to the Most High as I ask God to love and protect me, guide and direct me, now and forevermore. Amen. May your day be blessed. I'm Kathy Hughes.
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0: Man, this 1K Few will get up mornings with Erica Campbell. I'm 1K Few in for Erica today. That's my latest song, for my latest project, Any Given Sunday. See, usually Erica does her Erica-ism right now, but the Fewster's in town.
1: Fewster.
0: I'm going to go ahead and hit y'all with my few thoughts. You feel what I'm saying?
1: What you talking about, homie? What you think
0: and,
1: about?
0: I just want to start, man, like 1K Few. The 1K and 1K Few, you know, means being 1,000. You know how some people say keeping it 100?
1: Yes.
0: But we keep it 1,000, and that basically means being authentically what God calls you to be. You feel what I'm saying? Being authentic. And you know what I'm saying? Just not being fake. Because, you know, I stand on that, man, like 110%. Because I feel like we have to be real with this walk in life. We got to be real with ourselves. We got to be real with people. And we overly got to be real with God. You feel what I'm saying?
1: Overly.
0: So even with this last project, man, this is for like the underdogs and the people who feel like, you know, God forgot about them and the world forgot about them. It's like, nah, man, we all have a purpose to be here. Like, nobody is here by coincidence. You feel what I'm saying? Like, we all have a purpose to be here. We're all here on a mission. And if you're listening to this right now, you have a purpose. You know what I'm saying? You're driving in a car, where, no matter where you at, you have a purpose. You are not here for no reason. Mm-hmm. So you never know when your number's going to be called and when it's time to hit that field. So with this project right here, I just want to provide you with some locker room music before you go to that battlefield.
1: Yeah, I love it.
2: Oh, that's good. Yeah.
0: So for all the people in the struggle, you think God forgot about you? Here's some pain medicine.
1: That's a good impression, dog. What is some? You got collaborators on this one?
0: Man, shout out to my brother Phenom, man. I actually had my brother produce the whole project.
1: Nice.
0: Me and him went viral last year with a song called "Move It."
1: Yeah,
0: yeah. So
1: we was doing it at the Stellar Awards.
0: Y'all remember that?
1: Yeah,
0: yeah.
1: I like
0: remember
1: the
0: that.
1: "Move It,"
0: yes,
1: "Move It."
0: Sir.
1: Yeah, you got
0: yes,
1: the
0: sir.
1: Dance board and everything.
0: Man,
1: right.
0: Well, that was a good. I ain't gonna lie, I missed that.
1: Yeah.
0: But yeah, man, we messed around, and did a whole project. It's like 12 "Move It" type thing. Yeah,
1: I love it.
0: Yeah, so we went that way, but yeah. And we got more on the way. We got more projects on the way. I don't want to spill all the beans right now, but you know, we're coming.
1: You know what I love about you, Phil? Your visuals. Mm-hmm. Like who is your videographer? Because that person, your digital team, they always clean. They look like short movies. You got choreography in them sometimes.
0: Nah,
1: you be in a church by yourself. You be in a gym by yourself. You be outside with everybody. Like, are you thinking of these? Or somebody saying, hey, man, I got an idea for this song?
0: Man, it's definitely a collaborative effort with the whole team, J. Stewart Agency, CEO Stretch. But I got a shout out to my brother, man, Bars Netty, man, my brother Brandon, man. Like, he is the mastermind behind the videography, cinematic, whatever
1: you
0: call it.
1: Yes, that's what I
0: But
1: love.
0: Yeah, man, shout out to Bars Netty, man. Y'all get up with him, man. Bars Netty.
2: Awesome. So, tell us where to go, where everybody can follow you to see where you're going next, what you're doing next, and all the things.
0: Man, y'all follow me on Christian Mingle.
1: He funny.
0: Y'all follow me at all social media platforms at 1KPHEW, Instagram, YouTube. Facebook. Yes, I still be on Facebook.
1: How about that?
2: And should. And
0: yeah. Everywhere.
1: Yeah.
2: 1K Few in for Erica today, man. We're having a good time.
1: I'm
2: with
1: a
2: him.
1: Fan. I knew he was sweet, but I love that he's sweeter. Like, he's funny.
2: Right, right. I love that we didn't get lyrics this time. We didn't get a poem.
1: You ain't get no poem.
2: That's fine. 1K Few, get up on it.
0: I can hit you with one now.
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6: Good morning, folks. I'm Earl Kirk. Here's the latest from News1.com. A boy is in the hospital after a shooting in Northwest D.C. The MPD says the child was hit by shots just after 9 last night in the 4700 block of Georgia Avenue. Cops are looking for a car with dark tinted windows. A former DOJ contractor is heading to prison for a year and a day after being sentenced in a fraud case. Javon King of Laurel will also have to repay more than $1.3 million. The 42-year-old used his position as an IT contractor to order thousands of unneeded cell phones that were then sold to resellers. King pleaded guilty to one count of mail fraud in February. Nationals double up the Guardians 6-3. Washington goes for the series sweep this afternoon at 1:10.
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8: Yeah, with traffic brought to you by Mothers Against Drunk Driving. Dense fog advisory in effect for the D.C. area. It is foggy in some areas this morning. And, of course, we're dealing with slow-ups on 66 eastbound out in V.A. This is as you move towards V.A. 123. In Maryland, we're dealing with slow-ups due to a disabled vehicle move to the right shoulder on the outer loop of the Beltway. This is out in Silver Spring just before 29. Watch out for delays. Also, the inner loop of the Beltway in Noxon Hill is a stop-and-go situation between St. Barnabas Road and 295 moving around, in which 295 is southbound Anacostia Freeway. This is in the district northeast, moving towards Eastern Avenue, is jammed up as we are watching the Third Street Tunnel. Watch out for slow ups between Massachusetts Avenue and New York Avenue. For victims of drunken drug driving, your grief is unique, but you're not alone.
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4: So traffic brought to you by Mattress Firm, and things are actually slow here on 395 northbound. This is out in VA by the Pentagon exit moving towards the 14th Street Bridge in D.C. Watch out for jammed up traffic. Moving into the district here on New York Avenue, inbound from South Dakota Avenue, northeast up towards Bladensburg Road, we're dealing with jammed up traffic. Also moving around here, northbound and southbound 295. Things are actually really, really slow as we are watching here from Eastern Avenue towards Pennsylvania Avenue. Looks like northbound Anacostia Freeway 295 out in Noxon Hill, Maryland. Moving towards the Beltway is actually a jammed up traffic situation this morning as we take a look at the Beltway and the outer loop of the Beltway. Moving towards the 95 interchange in College Park is actually slow. An accident on 301 northbound moving towards Missouri Avenue. 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Dre Johnson on Praise 92.7 and 95.9.
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19: Hey, this is Dr. Willie Jolly, and today I want to focus on one of the three legs in the three-leg stool to wealth creation that I was taught over the last 20 years interviewing billionaires on my Willie Jolly Wealthy Ways podcast. In chapter 24 of the Rich is Good, Wealthy is Better book, I share the three legs. The first leg of wealth is income and the importance of having multiple streams of income. Some years ago, I was on the Get Motivated tour with my friend Les Brown, and a lady joined the tour who was a terrific speaker named Dr. Clarice Fluitt. She was a pastor and a wealth teacher. She spoke about the fact that the Bible teaches in Deuteronomy that God gives us the power to create wealth so we can establish his kingdom on the earth, and that we should strive to have seven streams of income because seven is scriptural for fullness. And she said she wanted to have a full bank account. She taught me so much, and it made a big difference in my life. I encourage you to strive for fullness in your finances. Do it today. This is Dr. Willie Jolly. Go to winwithwillie.com for resources to help you win more and info on the book. 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I'm excited about all the pastors around America who have made Rich is Good, Wealthy is Better a bestseller, because they've told their congregations that they need to get this book. Like Pastor Jamal Bryant, who not only endorsed the book and told everybody in his congregation they needed to get the book, but then he preached his whole sermon on the book. 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
2: 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And you are listening to Get Up Mornings with my girl, Erica Campbell. 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
3: All right, for the Get Up Poll today. Listen, news sources report food prices hit their largest year over year in nearly 3 years, climbing 2.9%. Overall, food prices are up 34.6% since 2019. And yesterday, we talked about things that happen, you know, in a black household growing up and growing up with our parents. You know, they didn't play about, you know, cleaning your plate. We talked about that yesterday.
4: That's one thing
3: that we did. It's like, you got to eat all your food, right?
4: They have leftovers.
3: And we're not wasting food. Yeah. Right. So that's what prompted today's Get Up Poll. You know, what's one meal your mama or grandmama could stretch for days without anybody complaining? Well, if we had a complaint, we wasn't going to complain about it because we're going to get popped in the mouth. That's the
4: period. Exactly. Who unhappy?
3: But y'all, my mom used to make this thing called, we called it goulash. And then I found out in other black households, they called it goulash too.
4: Goulash.
3: She would take ground meat and like some noodles or rice and just add vegetables and tomato sauce. And it would just be a hodgepodge of stuff. But it was always really, really good.
5: I'll eat that today.
3: We're going to eat some goulash. It was everything that was left in the refrigerator that she wasn't throwing away, and she would make a delicacy out of it, and we called it goulash.
4: What my mom, she would make, so we would say, what's for dinner? She would say, we having manna. And we already knew what manna meant. Manna meant some of them livers that was left over, some of the chicken that was left over, some rice. She would make some rice, and she, you know, we just called it manna, just like kind of like your goulash. But one thing my mom could really stretch was a chicken. Mm-hmm. Back in the day, and we'll say that as grown people, I remember people going to the store and buying a chicken, and then you have to know how to cut it.
3: Yeah.
4: You know what I'm saying? My mom had 5 kids, so we... My mom could stretch a chicken. Oh, and she, and I ain't even eat the gizzard and the neck and all the stuff that she like, you know, but she, we love chicken livers. And man, what about you, nephew? What'd your mama stretch?
5: Care. I feel like one time I ate spaghetti for a month.
4: Black people know how to stretch spaghetti, boy.
3: Add a little more sauce to it.
4: A little more sauce, some more noodles, boy.
5: You run out of regular noodles, you're going to boil them ramen noodles. Put that spaghetti sauce in the ramen noodles.
3: Listen. We're going to make a delicacy out of something. You hear what I'm saying? Well, you got something.
5: And you're not leaving the table until you finish it.
3: You're not leaving. All
4: of it.
3: You got turkey, honey. You got turkey salad. You got turkey soup. You got sandwiches. You got all the things.
4: Sandwiches.
3: Anyway, we want to know from the Get Up Poll, you know, one meal your mama could stretch for days without anybody complaining. 877-242-2426. 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
7: Good morning, folks. I'm Earl Kirk. Here's the latest from News1.com. A 2-year-old hospitalized after a crash in Fairfax County has died. The child was gravely injured May 17th when a woman driving a Mercedes crashed into a concrete barrier after exiting I-66 at Chainbridge Road. The 30-year-old driver and her 27-year-old front seat passenger died, while the unrestrained 2-year-old died a few days later. An 8-year-old who was wearing a seatbelt is the lone survivor. Visitors can begin reserving tickets for a new museum that will open soon under the Lincoln Memorial. The National Park Service says visitors to the site will learn how the memorial was built and see the grid of concrete columns that support it. The museum opens June 25th.
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11: Well, traffic brought to you by Mothers Against Drunk Driving this morning. And as we look out in the district at 395 northbound, making your way towards the 14th Street Bridge, actually out in VA, at the Pentagon exit, over by the Pentagon exit, watch out for jammed up traffic. Also, things actually slow here on the inner loop of the Beltway. This is out Knox and Hill. As we go to Maryland, Prince George's County between Indian Head Highway, moving towards 295, in which Kenilworth Avenue southbound between 50 and Eastern Avenue is actually a jammed up traffic situation. Hopping on the Beltway in the outer loop, also moving slow out in College Park. As we move around this morning on New York Avenue, inbound from South Dakota Avenue northeast, watch out for jammed up traffic. Also, looks like the Anacostia Freeway southbound in northeast is jammed up over by Eastern Avenue. For victims of drunk and drug driving, your grief is unique, but you're not alone. 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
3: What is it?
0: It's Trending Topics, up to the minute.
3: All right, guys, here's what's trending with the whole Michael Phenom. I did get a chance to go see it. I'm excited about it.
4: Okay,
3: that.
4: Okay.
3: I did get a chance to go see it, but sad news that John McCain, the veteran music executive, producer, and co-executor of Michael Jackson's estate, well, he passed away yesterday. The representative for McCain confirmed that he passed away yesterday in Malibu. Sources familiar with the situation told TMZ that McCain had been battling an illness for several years, though no official cause of death has been publicly disclosed. Now, for millions of Michael Jackson fans, McCain was one of the key figures responsible for preserving and expanding the King of Pop's legacy after he died in 2009. Alongside attorney John Branca, McCain served as co-executor of Jackson's estate, overseeing one of the most remarkable financial turnarounds in entertainment history. And long before he became the co-executor of Michael Jackson's estate, McCain was one of the singer's childhood friends and trusted confidants. That decades long.
5: Not to let Janet tell it.
3: Right. Well, that decades long relationship ultimately led Jackson to name McCain and Branca as the co-executors in 2002 in his will. When Jackson died in 2009, the estate faced enormous financial challenges, with reports estimating hundreds of millions of dollars in debt. And over the next 17 years, McCain and Branca guided the estate through an extraordinary transformation, turning it into a multi-billion dollar enterprise through strategic licensing deals, music projects, live entertainment ventures, and film production. So he's responsible for preserving the legacy of the King of Pop because, yeah, he was spending it on llamas and stuff and giant, you know, and giraffes. And
5: Don't do him like that. He had bought a llama and a monkey and a giraffe. He was not buying multiple giraffes.
3: Snakes.
6: I ain't gonna lie. If he had a lion, that's wild. Like, that's might have had a lion.
3: Right.
4: He had
3: in the movie, he's sitting there with LaToya with a darn boa constrictor right there. Are you kidding me?
5: But they was the brothers and sister was saying he was always playing, like, could you get that, could you pass me my hat over there? And then it'd be a snake. Like, they were like, Michael, stop playing.
6: Michael Jackson had a lion?
4: Yeah, he had everything.
3: He had everything.
5: His own zoo. He couldn't go to the zoo. So he was like, I'm going to make one at the crib. I call them kids.
3: Yeah. But, you know, he was also smart about his money. Remember how he bought the Beatles catalog?
5: He bought somebody else's, some of Eminem's or something. Like, he knew what he was doing.
3: He knew what he was doing. All right. And so in other news, Kenny Lattimore and his wife, Judge Faith Jenkins, they welcome a baby boy.
5: I saw that.
3: Congratulations are in order for Kenny Lattimore and Judge Faith Jenkins. Over a Memorial Day weekend, the couple welcomed their second child, Roman Robert Lattimore, into the world with both mother and son resting and doing fine. Beautiful, beautiful family.
5: Over there and got that Your Honor pregnant a couple times. Go ahead, Kenny. Kenny said, I'm shutting it down with this one. Like, Lattimore kids for everybody. I love it.
3: Exactly. He's such a smooth and cool and just a great guy. I love Kenny Lattimore.
5: Yeah. So
3: congratulations to them. All right. And finally, I got to talk about our stellar. We're not even nominated yet. We're on the first round ballot. You have until Friday to get your vote in. Go to thestellarawards.com and vote for Syndicated Radio Show of the Year. 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Told you we'll talk about it every day. Until
5: and you know
3: vote.
5: What's crazy, Cheryl? All our friends are also on the ballot.
3: Yeah.
5: Willie Moore Jr. And Darlene McCoy and all these others. So, man, I'm just excited to be part of the pack. How about that?
3: Absolutely. So go to the Radio Awards, and you can also vote for HBCU favorite. 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That's what's trending. And if you're celebrating your birthday today, well, you're celebrating today with Andre 3000, with Jadakiss. Todd Bridges, actor Dondre Whitfield, Mara Brock Akil, her birthday is today, and also born today is Louis Gossett Jr. and Left Eye. And if it's your birthday, well, Happy birthday from Get Up Mornings with Erica Campbell.
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1: 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The Thunder won Game 5 of the Western Conference Finals 127-114 on Wednesday night in OKC. SGA was spectacular, and Jared McCain played up to his role with Jalen Williams and A.J. Mitchell still out. I thought the Thunder would respond after losing Game 4, and they did. They won the foul battle and were taking it to the Spurs. Stephon Castle led San Antonio in scoring, which is not what you want because you would like to hear that Wemby was doing that. But he was in and out of the game with early foul trouble. I'm very excited to see how the Spurs respond Thursday night in San Antonio in what is now a must-win game. So we'll see how the young Spurs respond. For more on this and other top stories of the day, tune into the Daily Play with Joy Taylor at UrbanOnePodcast.com or wherever you get your podcasts.
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14: Are you building your spiritual house? We can sometimes leave God right out. I mean, you've heard, God help those who help themselves. Well, that's not true. God helps those who cannot help themselves. Amen? Hallelujah. So we have to leave religion and make sure that we are in the faith. God says in his word that whosoever called upon the name of the Lord shall be saved. So it's not going to church that's going to make us, amen, a Christian. And it's not going to McDonald's that makes us a hamburger, is it? Okay? We have to depend on our salvation coming from the Lord Jesus Christ. So let's surrender our lives to him. In Genesis chapter 9 through 11,
15: The Lord had told the people to replenish the earth. Amen. Hallelujah. But in Genesis 11:4, they were going to build a tower and get to heaven. That's religion. Don't work in your own strength. Let the Holy Spirit lead you in the new year. Amen. So that you can do everything that's pleasing to the Lord. This is Dr. Loretta Rich, and I do come on Praise 92.7 FM. 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I love you. 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

0: All right, it's Kettle Mornings with Erica Campbell. I'm Cheryl Jackson, Griff, and of course, 1K Few sitting in for Erica. Bro, you can come back anytime.
1: Right.
2: Man, I will
0: we
2: be
0: had
2: there.
0: So much fun.
2: Man, for sure.
0: I appreciate y'all having me. Hey, what are you working on now? Like, where can people go? What do you got coming up that's big that we want to share with those who's listening right now?
2: Man, I got all type of projects on the way, but right now, I have Any Given Sunday out right now. A move is still going crazy. Fortnite just picked it up.
1: What's the movie? Fortnite the game just picked it up?
2: Yeah, man. Shout out to Fortnite.
1: Don't downplay that, dog. That's huge.
2: We got a whole bunch of stuff on the way, man. And I wasn't going to say nothing. I'm going to go ahead and say it, man. Me and Timbaland about to drop soon, man. In a couple months.
1: What?
2: So it's on the way, man. We going up, man.
0: I love it.
1: I like this youngin', man.
0: We're going to stay connected. Yeah. We got to stay connected. So go to 1K Few on all socials, right?
2: Yeah, all socials, 1KPHEW. Y'all get at me at all socials, 1KPHEW. And for everybody listening right now, I got words of encouragement, man. You are not alone. God is here with you. Though you're far away, God is here to stay. God bless you.
1: Hey, hold on. Let me give him.
0: He's a big Michael Jackson fan.
1: Dude, let me tell you something. Who just hit you with Thriller recently? And
0: all right, Griff, what you love about the show, bro?
1: I have always admired and talked to and hung out. And I mean, I was just at his birthday party. He did a birthday party for the city at a roller rink last year. And it just shows how much he's connected in Atlanta, but not just in Atlanta, but with people. So I've always been a fan. I absolutely love his music. You know, great production, but his stage presence, you got to see 1K Few perform, because you might not even felt like you was going to be that hype, but you're going to be like, why am I jumping around? He's that guy.
0: I love it, man. Thank you, 1K Few, for joining us. We're going to get you back. I promise, man.
2: Thank y'all.
0: Close us out with prayer, please.
2: Man, thank you, God, for this day, God. Thank you, God, for this opportunity. Thank you, God, for everybody listening right now. We thank you for being God. We don't take anything for granted. We put you before everything. We give you everything. And I pray that you just jumpstart everyone's day, God. I pray that you just protect us and shield us and guide us and cover us. Continue to give all of us safe travels, give us strong health, continue to send us increase, and just allow us to know our purpose and who we are through you and what we're called to do. We just thank you for everything. We love you more than everything. In Jesus' name, amen.
0: Amen.
1: Amen.
0: Amen. All right, join us tomorrow. Erica will be back in the big seat. We'll be faith walking.
2: Love talking.
1: Enjoy living.
0: On Get Up Mornings with Erica Campbell. Bye, Lily.
1: Love you, Mama.
2: Yeah.
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5: Our gratitude to God. 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We love you and we praise your holy name. 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

This is the Maryland Department of Emergency Management with the coordinated test of the emergency alert system. Broadcasters are testing the equipment used to warn you during an emergency. This concludes the test of the emergency alert system.

0: 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Welcome, everybody. Happy Hump Day Wednesday. I've got a great show for you, and I came bearing gifts again. We go talk about it next. 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
1: Ladies and gentlemen, please welcome to the stage my choir in their farewell concert and recording, the Tri-City Singers. 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

0: Lashae Knox, featuring Ernest Pugh with Right Here on DC's Inspiration Station. I'm Cheryl Jackson. 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Again, I got you. I'm so excited about these PJ Morton tickets. He's going to be in the DMV at the Warner Theater on August 5th. 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But we'll have all your favorites coming up in the next hour. 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

Smokey Norfolk with Justified on DC's Inspiration Station. I'm Cheryl Jackson. You know, we're nominated for a Stellar Award. Not really the nomination yet, though. 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

0: 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And then the syndicated radio show category, go to Get Up Mornings with Erica Campbell. Would you do it for us? Please, please, sir. 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Willie Moore Jr. is also nominated in the syndicated category. 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Coming up in the next hour is What's the Tea on Praise 92.7 and 95.9.
1: 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What up? 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
2: You know, the environment we create for ourselves is very important. We see this in Genesis 2 and 8. It says, "The Lord God planted a garden eastward in Eden." God didn't just create Adam and then stick him just anywhere. Instead, he placed him into a highly planned and divinely cultivated setting. And it goes on to say, "And there he put the man whom he had formed." You see, everything about this garden, this location, was specifically designed for Adam's progress. Verse 9 continues, "And out of the ground the Lord God made every tree grow that," watch this, "is pleasant to the sight and good for food." You see, people with a wrong image of God are surprised by this verse. God did not create an environment that only met Adam's basic needs, but an environment that was also pleasant and attractive. If you want to optimize your growth, you need to be intentional about putting yourself into growth environments. Not only settings that provide the basics, but places where you can experience a sense of awe and a sense of beauty.
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All right, What's the Tea is coming up next. And, yeah, Kenny Lattimore and his wife, Judge Faith, they just had a baby boy. I'll talk about that coming up next. Right now, here's Doe, When I Pray, on Praise 92.7 and 95.9.

0: Tamla Mann would deserve to win on DC's Inspiration Station. Time now for What's the Tea, the top trending topics in America, and of course here in the DMV. Well, let's get started with this one. John McCain, the veteran music executive, producer, and co-executor of Michael Jackson's estate, well, he died at the age of 71. A representative for McCain confirmed that he passed away on Tuesday in Malibu. Sources familiar with the situation told TMZ that McCain had been battling an illness for several years, though no official cause of death has been publicly disclosed. For millions of Michael Jackson fans, McCain was one of the key figures responsible for preserving and expanding the King of Pop's legacy after he died in 2009. Alongside attorney John Branca, McCain served as co-executor of Jackson's estate, overseeing one of the most remarkable financial turnarounds in entertainment history. Long before he became co-executor of Michael Jackson's estate, McCain was one of the singer's childhood friends and a trusted confidant. The decades-long relationship ultimately led Jackson to name McCain and Branca as co-executors in the 2002 will. When Jackson died June 2009, the estate faced enormous financial challenges, with reports estimating hundreds of millions of dollars in debt. Now, over the next 17 years, McCain and Branca guided the estate through an extraordinary transformation, turning it into a multi-billion dollar enterprise through strategic licensing deals, music projects, live entertainment ventures, and film productions. The turnaround became one of the most closely studied success stories in the entertainment business, helping restore Jackson's commercial standing while generating billions in revenue. McCain played a major role in many of the projects that introduced Jackson's music and story to new generations of fans. So right at the hype of even now, it being the largest grossing film, talking about Michael the movie, and they're even talking about a sequel to Michael the movie, the biopic of his life. They're talking about a sequel of it. And, in the wake of all of that, his passing is untimely. He was 71 years old. So rest in peace to Michael, to John McCain. We're talking about John's passing, but we got to celebrate life as well. Over the Mother's Day weekend, Kenny Lattimore and his wife, Judge Faith Jenkins, well, they just had a baby boy. Over Memorial Day weekend, the couple welcomed the second child, Roman Robert Lattimore, into the world with both mother and son resting and doing fine. Roman Robert Lattimore arrived safely over the weekend. He's so calm, relaxed, and already has all of us wrapped around his little finger, is what Kenny posted on his Instagram page. On Mother's Day, the couple revealed that Jenkins was pregnant and announced they would celebrate this pregnancy a bit quieter than the first time. And so, yeah, so they had the baby on Memorial Day, and I think that's absolutely amazing. He's a great guy. She's an amazing woman, and it's always great to see love. So congratulations to them. Now, I thought this rain was going to stop. I thought that Tuesday was the last day, but it's shaping up to be the most active weather day of the week today. A cold front pushes south through the mid-Atlantic. And so showers and thunderstorms are becoming more widespread during this afternoon, with potential for a few storms to become severe. It's a weather alert that's going out. And so be mindful of that. 100% rain, talking about from 12 noon till about 3 p.m. And then in the afternoon, we'll start seeing the rain go away. But the clouds aren't going anywhere. So I don't.
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18: 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The Thunder won Game 5 of the Western Conference Finals 127-114 on Wednesday night in OKC. SGA was spectacular, and Jared McCain played up to his role with Jalen Williams and A.J. Mitchell still out. I thought the Thunder would respond after losing Game 4, and they did. They won the foul battle and were taking it to the Spurs. Stephon Castle led San Antonio in scoring, which is not what you want because you would like to hear that Wemby was doing that. But he was in and out of the game with early foul trouble. I'm very excited to see how the Spurs respond Thursday night in San Antonio in what is now a must-win game. So we'll see how the young Spurs respond. 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

0: Grace on DC's Inspiration Station. I'm Cheryl Jackson. Coming up next is that Praise Power Mix with DJ Soul. We let him go for 30 minutes strong, mixing it up like he knows how to do it. Man, take your lunch break. Enjoy this great music. What if you're doing a long drive, whatever it is you're doing, turn this thing up loud. It's the Praise Power Mix coming up at 12 o'clock on Praise 92.7 and 95.9.
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2: Yeah, the cool thing about Relationship Wednesday now is I can call it It Works Wednesday.
1: Okay, yeah, Dr. Tart. Yeah. Yeah, it works.
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0: That boy good. I'm telling you, that boy is good. DJ Soul and the Praise Power Mix every day at 12 o'clock. That's my DJ. If you've never seen him live, you need to check him out live. Book him for your next event. He and I are going to be at an event on Sunday as well. We're going to be out with a joint of churches. I know Sanctuary at Kingdom Square is going to be spearheading it. And so we're going to be there, I think, from 12 to 2 on Sunday. I'll get all the details and make sure you get it on our website and our social media pages and all the things. So you can come hang out with me and DJ Soul coming up this Sunday. I got a full weekend from How Sweet the Sound to this outdoor event with the Sanctuary. I think it's going to be an amazing time. So I can't wait to see you. You and you. All right, hit him up at DJ Soul 73 for all your DJing needs, okay? He's my DJ, and I don't mind sharing him. It's the Praise Power Mix on Praise 92.7 and 95.9.
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1: Put those hands together all across the building tonight. Let the devil know that you're encouraged. Let him know that you're encouraged. Let him know. Hallelujah. I don't know about you.

0: 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Coming up in the next hour, it's Inspirational Lifestyles. 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

Fails on DC's Inspiration Station. They rolled out the next few artists that's going to be on NPR's Tiny Desk, and Fred Hammond is going to be featured during Black Music Month. I think that's going to be dope. All right, coming up next is Inspirational Lifestyles. It's where I share my devotion. Today's topic is Refreshed. 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

0: Ricky Dillard and Ron Carter with Open My Eyes on DC's Inspiration Station. I told you, I love that song. It's bringing some nostalgia to choir music, and I love it. Kind of taking us back to the 80s and 90s. You hear the jazz bass behind it. Man, that thing is good. Anyway, time now for Inspirational Lifestyles. It's where I share my devotion. Today's topic is refreshed. Acts 3:19 from the New American Standard Bible says, repent and return so that your sins may be wiped away, in order that times of refreshing may come from the presence of the Lord. Sin is exhausting. It kills us from the inside out. We cannot live an abundant life in Christ while still pursuing a life of sin. The beauty about salvation and the grace of our God is that all we have to do is return to Him in repentance, and our sin will be erased. As we walk away from our sin and return to God, we find refreshment and restoration. We will be given grace to walk forward in forgiveness and be clothed and with power to continue in a life of righteousness and strength to resist future temptations. His blood will cleanse us. His grace will renew us. His power will restore us, and His presence will refresh us. So we pray, Heavenly Father, search my heart and convict me of any sin that is causing weariness in my spirit. Cleanse and erase the sin from my life. Bring your refreshing to my soul so I can live the grace-filled life that you desire for me. Thank you for cleansing and for your love. Refreshed. That's Inspirational Lifestyles on Praise 92.7 and 95.9.
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Karen Clark Shear with Send It Down on DC's Inspiration Station. As promised, I've got tickets to see PJ Morton at the Warner Theater on August 5th. You want to go? Well, be caller number 9 right now, 202-383-9777.

0: Dietrich Haddon with Great God on DC's Inspiration Station. Looking for my ninth caller. I've got tickets to hang out with PJ Morton. He's at the Warner Theater coming up on August the 5th. You want to go, be caller 9. Let's go to the praise line. Good afternoon. 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Hello.
1: Good afternoon.
0: Hi. How Who's this? Who's this?
1: This is Crystal.
0: Hi, Crystal. You're calling number 9, Miss Crystal. You're welcome. You hung in there too. I looked over. I was like, I got to number 8 and I had to do some work and I was like, oh, they still hold it on. Miss Crystal is number 9, yes. Honey. You got these tickets.
1: Oh my goodness. I'm excited. Thank you so much.
0: You're welcome. I'm excited for you. PJ Morton, August the 5th at the Warner Theater. You know that's going to be a good show, right?
1: Oh, my goodness. I love some PJ.
0: Me too. Yesterday, my winner, she didn't even know who he was. I was like, what? Where have you been?
1: I heard it, and I said, whoa. You gotta, I hope she listens to PJ's all of his albums.
0: All of it. All of them. Right? I love it. Crystal, yes, what part of town are you representing?
1: I'm in Fort Washington, Maryland.
0: Oh, wonderful. Thank you for listening in Fort Washington. 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

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Whoa.

0: 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I'm Cheryl Jackson. 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

0: PJ Morton with Mercy on DC's Inspiration Station. I'm Cheryl Jackson. That's going to do it for me today. Can't wait for PJ to get here for August 5th at the Warner Theater. He's got a new record out, too. It's called Saturday Night, Sunday Morning. One side of the record is R&B. The other side is all gospel and inspiration. Sir, come on and do your good work. Why not? Anyway, can't wait to join him. I got tickets to give away again tomorrow, so make an appointment to hang out with me tomorrow for your chance to win those tickets, all right? Willie Moore Jr. is coming up next, but let's stay connected. I'm Cheryl Jackson Radio on all social media. Love you, family. Thanks for hanging. Bye-bye.
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5: 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I serve at United Faith Christian Ministry in Stafford, Virginia. 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
16: May we please pause for a minute of prayer, because when prayers become a habit, blessings become a daily occurrence. A prayer of gratitude can be as simple as saying or thinking, "Thank you, God. I love you, and I praise your holy name." Prayers can be both spoken and thought, and are really best when that occurs at the same time, because the essence of prayer is the feeling that is generated, whether it's physical or mental. Just think for a moment about how good it makes you feel when someone expresses their gratitude to you. That feeling of warmth that is indescribably pleasurable. It just outright makes you happy, regardless of what your mood was before that feeling of joy permeated your very being. Now multiply that feeling of joy by billions, as throughout the world and in countless different languages, we offer up our gratitude to God. Thank you, God. We love you, and we praise your holy name. Amen and hallelujah.
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0: Just in case you didn't know, Winnie Jr. is on your radio family. It is Wednesday, Relationship Wednesday. Sharina Cole's in the building.
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1: Congratulations, fellas.
0: Yeah, man. Major love to them. Mm-hmm. Stone, women have timelines.
2: That's true.
0: With relationships. Do you think men should have a timeline too? I just don't know, fellas, when I turn 26, I gotta be.
1: So brothers do have a timeline.
0: It's about business, though.
1: Well, no, when they get through playing.
0: Well.
3: Because y'all do play too much.
1: No, not y'all. Who is y'all? Who is y'all?
3: Not I need a t-shirt that says, sitting in the, I need in the a studio t-shirt here. That says, it's, who is it's y'all? Just the others out there. They play too much. They do waste time. Not all.
0: All right, we're going to talk about this next time.
1: My God. Are you okay, Sheree?
3: I'm fantastic.
1: Okay.
3: I'm blessed.
0: Come on.
3: That's what they say.
0: Come on, check them with a smile. Mm-hmm. Praise the Lord. Dr. Tart is here to make sure that your summertime fun doesn't turn into a waste of time. Mm. Dr. Tart, talk to us.
4: Willie, anyone that knows you knows you are not a person who likes to waste time. And I know we all feel the same way. So listen, tip number one, ask what they're looking for early. Have you ever been dating someone for 4 or 5 months or even weeks, sometimes even a year, only to realize that y'all don't want the same thing, but now your feelings are all in it? Right? And here's what we know. Psychology tells us that people who avoid defining a relationship often prefer comfort over commitment, which can trap you in the very cycle that we talked about. So in the first couple of conversations, notice I didn't even say date. Ask, what kind of relationship are you hoping for right now? Like, get clarity, right? If they never brought up commitment, ask, would you feel secure? And why are they not bringing up commitment? Here's what I want you to understand. Their avoidance of clarity is clarity.
1: Oh my God.
4: They don't want a committed relationship. They just want to string you along. Number two, your values deserve a voice, not a compromise. See, many people suppress their desires, their love, and their hope, you know, hoping that someone will change, and sometimes even to avoid conflict. But silent hope often leads to silent suffering. So be bold about what you want. Be authentic. Even if you're scared, they'll walk away. They're only going to walk away when you get bold and say it a year later when you're upset that they're not giving you what you want. So ask yourself, am I shrinking myself to stay in this relationship, or am I standing in truth? The right person won't punish your standards. They'll honor them. Mm. Matter of fact, they might even change. Mm. Right? They like you enough and they realize this is the only way to be with you is to be in a committed relationship. They'll at least consider it versus the idea that you'll settle for what they want. Number three, pace physical and emotional intimacy together. Listen, the body bonds faster than the mind when physical intimacy comes too early. Ooh. You know, it creates this emotional confusion. All right, you like them physically. Y'all know what I'm talking about. But emotionally, you don't really know this person. So if you're not emotionally safe, don't go to physicality. Use boundaries to protect your bonding, right? Like, do you feel like, am I more attracted to them? Am I aligned with them? That's the question you want to ask yourself. Physical connection without clarity equals emotional pain later. And I know y'all get that. Ecclesiastes 3:1 says, to everything there is a season, a time to every purpose under heaven. So listen, I know summer's all about spontaneity and fun, but wisdom says don't just go with the flow. If you're trying to build a future, protect your timeline, protect your heart, and make sure that they want the same thing you want. All right, let's make sure that summer love is productive, y'all.
0: Dr. Tart, making sure that summer love is productive. Jeez. If you married, this don't apply to you, but if you still out there looking and cooking, make sure that you don't waste your time. Sheree Nicole is in the building.
3: Hey, y'all.
0: We'll talk to her a little bit more when we come back, and we'll have a recap.
3: Dwight. I quickened. I'm going to spell out my chair.
0: I quickened. More when we come back. I quickened. I almost fell out my chair, child. Flat out.
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7: So traffic brought to you by Compassion International. Good afternoon here. It looks like the outer loop of the Beltway out in Bethesda really slow with traffic on your way towards Old Georgetown Road, and which traffic here on the inner loop of the Beltway in College Park. 17-minute delays because of slow traffic as you make your way from the 95 interchange over towards Richie Marlboro Road, as traffic is slow in the BW Parkway northbound between 410 and the Beltway. Reports of an accident on 95 northbound just before the Lorton exit. This is out in Lorton. Move to the right shoulder, and which traffic is actually slow on 295 northbound and southbound as we're watching here. Northbound and 11-minute delays between the 11th Street Bridge and Eastern Avenue. Also traffic outbound New York Avenue on your way towards Bladensburg Road, actually leaving out of D.C., is jammed up. Imagine a child in extreme poverty waiting over three.
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5: So traffic brought to you by Compassion International. Looks like 50 inbound, an accident cleared out of the roadway. That's some good news over by Kenilworth Avenue. But the bad news is this traffic's still really jammed up moving around. Looks like things are actually heavy on the BW Parkway northbound between 202 and the Beltway. As we take a look at Suitland Parkway, outbound Suitland Parkway actually moving from 5th Sterling southeast towards Branch Avenue, in which traffic in and out of D.C. on New York Avenue. Watch out for jammed up traffic. Also, we're looking at slow up, say, southbound 295 from Eastern Avenue to past East Capitol Street. 395 southbound from the 3rd Street Tunnel over towards 14th Street is also a stop and go situations. So imagine a child in extreme poverty waiting over 365 days to be sponsored. In their wait today, become a Compassion sponsor now. 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

0: table right here on the Willie Mo Jr. Show.
1: Such a good song. Such a good show today.
0: Indeed. Yeah. We've been discussing just really boundaries. Dwight took some notes from Dr. Tart and really just making sure that you don't find yourself meandering in the maze of mediocrity, walking in a cycle.
2: Yes.
0: You know, being on this treadmill, not really going anywhere in the area of relationships. And so I was talking to Sharina Cole and I was talking a little bit about questions when she first starts to date a man or talk to a man. She like, first 2 weeks, I need to let him know I'm somebody wife, huh? I'm somebody mama. And if you don't align with that, ain't what you want.
2: No pressure, but just saying.
0: This is just what I want.
1: That's good.
0: I don't know if it's good though.
1: No, I think it's great.
0: I'll be honest. Being single and then hearing somebody like, hey, you know, this what I want, this what I want. Like, I was like, well, I'm just wanting to say hi. I don't know if I wanted that with you. Does a person have a timeline? Like, what if he isn't as excited about that? Although that's what he wants. He just doesn't know if he wants that with you right now.
2: And that's okay. I think it's about honesty. Like, for me, it's just be honest. So I would rather you say, hey, I'm really not there yet, and I don't know when I'll get there.
0: Yeah.
2: Then I probably would just keep you kind of in the friend zone. We can kick it here and there, hang out. Because dating is still collecting data. You might be a cool guy to hang out with, but you're not right now somebody I would move with the intention of being with, right? Or you with me. But if I meet a guy that says, hey, you know, I just got through a divorce, maybe he just went through a situation where I understand marriage better than me, essentially he understands marriage better than me, I understand it, I'm still on my healing journey, so I'm interested in you, I want to see where this goes, but I can't tell you right now that I'm in a position that you are where I'm looking to get married right now. Again, that's clarity, right? So I know how to move with you. And again, like you guys said earlier, anything's possible. My thing is about being honest. But yes, I do, my preference is to connect with the man that says, yeah, I'm on the same path you're on, I'm ready to get married, I'm ready to settle down, whether it's with you or somebody else, let's date, let's see where this goes. But it's also about how you say things. Like, ladies, you don't need to go up on a guy and be like, I'm somebody white. I'm just telling you. It's an energy. That's what I'm saying. Right. Like, it's an energy. Like, I'm playful with y'all in the studio, but there's an energy and a gentleness as a woman that I feel like you should exude when you're having these conversations with men. And I think that's also the problem. Tone is really, really important. And your tone could be very off-putting and intimidating from the jump. So you really have to be careful about how you have the conversation.
0: What's one of the biggest mistakes that you think women make when dating? Like, what's one of the biggest mistakes that you've seen in the last few years? Like, man, that was a mistake. I should have came this way.
2: I just think sometimes we don't honor ourselves. And we put too much emphasis on what a man can do for us. He need to get my nails done. He need to go do this for me. He need to take me out. Like, you're dishonoring yourself, but also in a way you're dishonoring him, because you should be getting to know that person. We need to stop like coming into dating looking at it immediately as an opportunity for some type of cash exchange, whatever that needs to look like. You eliminate your chance to get to know somebody. Now, if a man wants to take you out, that's great. Like, okay, let's go somewhere. Does it have to be a 5-star restaurant out the gate? No. You guys can go to the beachfront and have a picnic and spend time together. So we really have to stop equating money to happiness in that respect, especially straight out the gate. Like, my first date sometimes we'll go to the gym and
0: I
2: have
0: like
2: the best time.
0: I
2: so
0: like
2: get
0: it.
2: Creative about
1: I wouldn't,
2: getting to
1: I wouldn't
2: know
1: like
2: people.
1: That at all.
0: I would love that.
1: I wouldn't like that at all.
0: I bet you want to go to the gym.
2: Yeah,
1: sure.
2: You got to take the pressure off.
1: Dwight, you want to go to the gym? Do I look like I go to the gym?
2: You do, though. You're
3: praise,
2: lucky, man.
3: Praise the Lord.
0: She's nice. Nah.
1: Thank you, Willie.
0: You go for a good walk. Hey. I walk with you, baby. We hit that treadmill.
2: Yeah.
1: Stand him.
0: Family, listen, when we come back, if you just tuned in, the voice you're hearing is Sharina Cole. And when we come back, we're talking about relationships and being single and how to make sure that you set the right boundaries. It's summertime. And sometimes we let our guards down and we waste time in relationships, especially when that song come out. Come on, somebody. More music, more fuzz on the way. It's the Willie Mo Jr. Show. Flat out.
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7: Well, traffic brought to you by Mothers Against Drunk Driving. We got an accident out northeast. This is on 295 southbound just before Benning Road northeast. Watch out for jammed up traffic. Also, things are slow at Suitland Parkway outbound as you make your way from 5th Sterling towards Branch Avenue, in which the 3rd Street Tunnel northbound. Watch out for slow ups here. Making your way towards New York Avenue as you hop on 395 southbound from the 3rd Street Tunnel towards 14th Street. It's also a little jammed up with traffic. We got reports of an accident on Prince William Parkway westbound, moving towards 95 out in Woodbridge. Also an accident on 301. Of course, the outer loop of the Beltway, an accident cleared from the roadway just before 50, but it's still a little jammed up out. For victims of drunk and drug driving, your grief is unique, but you're not alone.
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6: 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We got an accident here on the Anacostia Freeway. This is 295 southbound just after Benny Road Northeast. Watch out for delays. Also, the 3rd Street Tunnel southbound. Jammed up, making your way from Massachusetts Avenue, in which traffic here on Suitland Parkway outbound from Stanton Road southeast out towards Branch Avenue in Maryland is actually slow here. As we take a look here at Prince William Parkway, now things are actually shut down. This is Prince William Parkway westbound moving over by 95 in Woodbridge. This is due to an accident out, so watch out. Also, the BW Parkway northbound, a little slow here between 202 and the Beltway. It's not too late. There are thousands of kids waiting over a year for a sponsor in their way today. 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
19: Hey, what's up, y'all? Kiki Palmer. 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

0: Flat Out Family, when I tell you I'm so proud. I'm so proud. We are sitting at 152 people on IG Live right now. 153 people. Let me tell you why this is a big deal, right? It's a big deal because most times when DJs go live, they're not playing this kind of music. So I just want to say thank you, God. Thank you, Jesus. Thank you, God. Hang on. It's all to the good, though. I'm excited. I almost want to keep the party going, but I don't know if we can do that. But either way it goes, I want to make a couple of announcements. First one is, if you're in the live right now, or even if you're not, I want you to go and vote for the Willie Moore Jr. Show. We are up for a Stellar Award this year for Inspirational Radio Show of the Year, and I would like to see us win it. I'm going to tell you why. We've been going through a lot on this show. You know what I'm saying? My brother Willie Moore Jr. has been experiencing a lot of life, a lot of loss in his life. And I'm not saying that an award will replace the people that he lost. You know what I'm saying? But it would be a nice change. It'd just be a nice change for this show. This show has been going through a lot. But I want to thank the Flat Out family. I want to thank our affiliates for the support that we've been, you know, receiving, and the condolences and all of that. And, man, I got to say it. Willie coming back. Sheree Nicole coming back. And guess what, y'all? Jesus coming back. Hey, Glory. Yep. Jesus coming back. We about to have an after party. If you want to be a part of it, head on over to @TheWhiteStone on Instagram. It's a good time. I promise you.
1: 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Willie Moore Jr. is on your radio.
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5: With traffic this go-around brought to you by the Crohn's and Colitis Foundation. We got slow ups on the BW Parkway. This is northbound between the Beltway moving towards 197. Also, traffic is a little slow out there by Allentown Road on the outer loop of the Beltway. On and off here on the Capitol Beltway as you move around, especially on your way towards the Greenbelt Mark Metro Station. Looks like Suitland Parkway outbound from the Beltway towards Pennsylvania Avenue is actually a little slow with traffic. As we're dealing with slow-ups, let's get back on the Beltway, this time out in Virginia on the outer loop of the Beltway, Alexandria. On your way towards the Wilson Bridge, and we got like 12-minute delays. Also, things are slow here in the 3rd Street Tunnel southbound between D Street Northwest, moving towards the Southeast Southwest Freeway. Also, 295 northbound and southbound is jammed up. The Crohn's and Colitis Foundation has led inflammatory bowel disease research and care for over 50 years. Learn more at Crohn'sColitisFoundation.org. 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
4: All right, so traffic brought to you by Compassion International. This last look outside here. It looks like Pennsylvania Avenue southbound at Silver Hill Road. An accident investigation has two left turn lanes closed here. Also, northbound Pennsylvania Avenue at Silver Hill Road. An accident has three left turn lanes blocked there. And traffic is slow from the Beltway. Also, the BW Parkway northbound, slow traffic as you make your way from Greenbelt Road towards 197, in which looks like Prince William Parkway out in Virginia. Woodbridge is closed due to an accident, making your way over by 95. As we hop here on 395 northbound, jammed up from 14th Street over towards the 3rd Street Tunnel. As we watch it, southbound 3rd Street Tunnel, that is jammed up from D Street Northwest. It's not too late. There are thousands of kids.
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21: May we please pause for a minute of prayer, because when prayers become a habit, blessings become a daily occurrence. A prayer of gratitude can be as simple as saying or thinking, "Thank you, God. I love you, and I praise your holy name." Prayers can be both spoken and thought, and are really best when that occurs at the same time. Because the essence of prayer is the feeling that is generated, whether it's physical or mental. Just think for a moment about how good it makes you feel when someone expresses their gratitude to you. That feeling of warmth that is indescribably pleasurable. It just outright makes you happy, regardless of what your mood was before that feeling of joy permeated your very being. Now multiply that feeling of joy by billions, as throughout the world and in countless different languages, we offer up our gratitude to God. Thank you, God. We love you, and we praise your holy name. Amen and hallelujah.
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